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Geeking Out. That's Dexter and the Moon Rocks. Got another round of Smash or Trash for you here in just a bit. Yesterday, we tested this new band out of the UK. You were some of the first people in the States to actually hear them, and you approve. They're called Adult Leisure. Their song, Kiss Me Like You Miss Her, you gave it a Smash score of 86. Very nice. Their label, by the way, is very happy to hear your feedback, so thank you. Today, I have another track from that label, different band, actually one of my favorite new bands this year. We'll see what you think in about 12 minutes on Alt-AZ.

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Here we go with another round of Smash or Trash. In Color has become one of my new favorite bands this year. I love their last single, Headlights, that we played. And I saw them perform at South by Southwest this year. And that's when they became one of my new favorite things. So good. And they're playing 8123 Fest in January. So definitely try to go see them then. And super nice guys, too. We'll probably snag them for an alt session when they're here in January. So you can meet them as well. I'm going to play the new single for you right now. Give it a listen. Then head over to the AltAZ93.3 Instagram story and let us know. Is it a smash or is it trash? This is High by In Color.

it's Izzy. Tomorrow for Blow My Mind, I've got more Avenged Sevenfold and Good Charlotte tickets for you to win. 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It all starts at 6 a.m.

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1: Well, they just announced the headliner and the opener for the concert in the Coliseum at the 2027 Waste Management Phoenix Open. 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That sounds tame. Tonight, Atmosphere is at the Van Buren, and then we've got Pepper and the Movement at the

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10: Valley weather for Thursday. There's an extreme heat warning. Cloudy going into the evening with a slight chance of an overnight shower. Low 88. Mostly sunny and hot tomorrow. High 110. And that's Thursday's Valley weather.
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Got another track for you to tap right now on the Alt-AZ app for Air Alt-AZ Flight 4 out to Austin City Limits. 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We want to give you guys as many tracks as possible to tap. 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The more you tap, the better your chances of winning that trip.

All right, my beautifuls, I'm Dustin. Sleep well, party safe. Thanks for hanging out a bit this afternoon. Appreciate that. I'm going to leave you with New Sublime. This is Until the Sun Explodes on Alt-AZ. Have a wonderful evening.

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13: Valley weather for Thursday. There's an extreme heat warning. Cloudy going into the evening with a slight chance of an overnight shower. Low 88. Mostly sunny and hot tomorrow. High 110. And that's Thursday's Valley weather.
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23: Valley weather for Thursday. There's an extreme heat warning. Cloudy going into the evening with a slight chance of an overnight shower. Low 88. Mostly sunny and hot tomorrow. High 110. And that's Thursday's Valley weather.
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0: 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Cannons. Turnstile. 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Lord. Lola Young. Kings of Leon. The XX. Bleachers. And dozens more bands that make every step between stages worth it.
1: I can already see the stages. I can almost hear the guitars. I know exactly where you're headed. See you on

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2: Hey, this is Matt from Cage the Elephant. A couple years ago, I was going through a pretty turbulent time and was hospitalized for like 3 months. The song Beaches in Tennessee kind of tells that story from a somewhat fictionalized narrative, more lighthearted version, where at night maybe I plan my escape. But on a deeper level, the song carries this underlying sentiment of having a need of being rescued. Rather than being a dark and heavy song, we tried to keep it light and playful.
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0: 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Turnstile. Rufus Du Sol. Lord. Lola Young. Kings of Leon. The XX. Bleachers. And dozens more bands that make every step between stages worth it.
1: I can already see the stages. I can almost hear the guitars. I know exactly where you're headed. See you on the flight home.

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3: 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A confirmation text validating the entry into the sweepstakes will follow. Each text message sent to or received by a service subscriber of any wireless carrier may incur standard text messaging charges. Unless otherwise indicated, there's a limit of one entry per contest per person and one winner per household. Webcasts are on a delayed basis, which may affect the webcast listener's ability to participate in any contest. Station will not accept collect calls. Station is not responsible for problems accessing the station website and social media pages. Problems sending a text, telephone line unavailability, busy signals, operator interference, and technical or atmospheric conditions that disrupt the completion of an entry or phone call. The criteria and process for selecting winners, the number of winners, the specific prizes to be awarded, and the values of prizes will typically be stated on our website. This information may be periodically included in our on-air promotions and on respective social media pages. Unless otherwise stated, winners will be notified by email or phone. Odds of winning will be dependent upon the number of eligible entries received. The winner is responsible for all income taxes due as a result of accepting a prize, and an IRS Form 1099 may be submitted to applicable taxing authorities. Unless otherwise stated, each winner must claim the prize in person. The prize must be claimed at the Alt-AZ 93.3 studios during normal business hours within 10 to 30 days from the day the prize is won. Failure to meet this deadline shall be deemed forfeiture of the right to claim the prize. Individuals must be at least 16 years or older at the time of entry and be legal residents of Arizona to be eligible to participate in Alt-AZ 93.3 contests. Unless otherwise specified, winners may only win one prize within a 30-day period. Contest deadlines will typically be stated on the station website and may be periodically included in on-air promotions. By participating in any Alt-AZ 93.3 contest, you agree to fully release and indemnify Hubbard Radio Phoenix LLC, Hubbard Radio LLC, and any contest sponsors from all liability. 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Prizes are non-transferable and non-exchangeable and must be taken in their entirety. By entering, each contestant agrees to comply with all rules governing the sweepstakes or contest. And finally, complete contest rules are available at www.altaz933.com.

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20: Valley weather for Friday. Extreme heat warning, sunny and hot, high 110, partly cloudy this evening, overnight low 88. And that's Friday's Valley weather.
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17: Valley weather for Friday. Extreme heat warning, sunny and hot, high 110. Partly cloudy this evening, overnight low 88. And that's Friday's Valley weather.
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Hey, what's up? It's Izzy. Happy Friday. Made it to the weekend, and I have so much good stuff for you to win. Avenged Sevenfold and Good Charlotte tickets to see them next Thursday at Talking Stick Resort Amphitheater. If you want to go, play Blow My Mind with me today. Got that new topic coming up at 7:11 for you. I will be taking calls all morning, and you can call in, or I'm sorry, I will pick a winner at the end of the show around 9:45. So whoever blows my mind the most. Also have your chance to win Diamondbacks versus Reds tickets for the game tomorrow at Chase Field and Mount Joy tickets celebrating 10 years of Mount Joy at Arizona Financial Theater. Both of those can be yours in the game room today around 8:10. Let's go ahead and end up beginning with Joe on Alt-AZ to start us off this morning. It's going to be a long one.

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8: Valley weather for Friday. Extreme heat warning, sunny and hot, high 110, partly cloudy this evening, overnight low 88. And that's Friday's Valley weather.
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11: 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State Route 347, John Wayne Parkway, northbound at I-10. There's an accident blocking the intersection, seeing stop and go from Riggs, about a 15-minute delay. All right, it's officially the most wonderful time of the year at Staples. 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I'm Liz Jordan, AltAZ 93.3.

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Hey, good morning. It's Issy. Just a PSA, if you're in a relationship with somebody who doesn't like you telling your friends the things they say and do to you, that's because they know that what they're doing and saying is wrong. And they know your friends are going to tell you that. And you're not going to want to be with them anymore. Just a PSA, you know? So if you're in a relationship like that, I don't know, maybe choose yourself.

Arizona's Alternative. Hey, what's going on? It's Izzy. Yesterday, I wanted to know what a chance was that you took that paid off. And I want to play back some of those calls for you in two songs. Stick around to find out some of them and, of course, the winners as well. Here's Seether with Amy Lee. It's Broken on Alt-AZ.

0: It's all AZ with Depeche Mode. For Blow My Mind yesterday, I wanted to know, what was a chance you took that paid off? Here were some of the calls.
1: Okay, so way back in the day, back when magazines were really cool, I had just graduated from high school, and it was like 2 months after. No life plans, no nothing, just kind of, you know, hanging couch to couch. And we had these really cute boys that knocked on me and my girlfriend's door one day. And turns out they were on this thing, a magazine crew. And so they're talking it up, and, you know, we get to go travel, and we're doing all these things, and I'm originally from Texas, and I'm from blah, blah. And they made it sound so amazingly awesome that I literally packed my bags that day and got in a van full of people that I didn't know and took off the very next day. And I was on the road for 2.5 years. I met my daughter's husband. I've met more famous people than I could care to admit. And I have been East Coast to West Coast twice, all on the road. And it was the craziest, best experience of my life.
0: Whoa. That sounds like it was like divine intervention. 100% for you to take that risk and it pay off this well. That was my dad.
1: Oh my gosh, it was amazing. Like, my friends thought I was going insane until when I would come back and visit with all my stories, and because you couldn't call people. Couldn't call.
0: No, of course not. Yeah, there weren't cell phones like that. That's crazy.
1: Yeah. Nowadays, I'm looking at my kid and I'm like, yeah, not in a million years would I let you go do anything.
0: Oh, come on. And we have phones now. Come on, Jen. Let them live a little.
2: So back in 2014, I was living in California. I had just gone through a really bad breakup, and I was talking to my best friend on the phone who lived here in Arizona, and he had told me he was getting a divorce. And we had been friends for about 20 years. And I finally confessed to him that I had been madly in love with him for the whole time that we were best friends. And he asked me to move back. And 12 years later, we've now been married 6. And I am happier than I've ever been in my life. Best relationship I've ever been in. He is my rock, my person, my everything.
0: Oh my God, I got chills. I have chills. This is crazy. Oh my God. What was going through your head when you told him this? Were you like, this could absolutely flop and we could never be in each other's lives again?
2: Yeah, I was afraid. I actually just told him that, you know, we were talking on the phone and I said, you know, you're an idiot. And he's like, what? I said, you are so stupid. I have been in love with you for 20 years and you were too blind to see it.
0: And what was his reaction? What did he say?
2: He was like, Mick, you need to move back. You need to come back immediately. And I did. That was in February of 2014. I was back by May.
0: Oh, my God. And what was your first date with him?
2: We actually went to karaoke, and I sang a song, and he said that was when I knew I was madly in love with you.
0: Oh. Congratulations. That is so precious. Oh, take the chance. Take the chance. Tell them you
2: take
0: love
2: the
0: them.
2: Take the chance. It pays off.
0: It pays so off. Cool. Congrats again to Mickey, who was the winner yesterday. I'll have a new topic today for your chance to win the Avenged Sevenfold and Good Charlotte tickets. I'm giving it away starting at 7:11.
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3: 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Lord. Lola Young. 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The XX. 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
12: Valley weather for Friday. Extreme heat warning, sunny and hot, high 110. Partly cloudy this evening, overnight low 88. And that's Friday's Valley weather.
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Riders, Alt-AZ 93.3. Hey, what's going on? It's Izzy. So I've got a friend who's in the radio industry, and he knows some people I don't know. And apparently I came up in a conversation one time because they do live in Phoenix. And he said that the guy was like, oh, that Izzy chick? Yeah, I think I've heard of her. Pretty sure all her calls for Blow My Mind are canned. Which, if you don't know what that means in the radio world, it means this program director at another radio station in town literally thinks I pay people to fake record phone calls for my Blow My Mind segments. And that is amazingly funny to me because that means you are doing such a good job at telling me about your life that people actually think it's fake. That just tickles me. Oh, I love you so much. And coming up here in two songs, I've got that new Blow My Mind topic for today. For your chance to win those Avenged Sevenfold and Good Charlotte tickets. So hang with me. Here's Nirvana in the meantime.

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0: 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The way my brother and I always definitely embarrassed our parents was in church. But I mean, honestly, if you ever went to a traditional Catholic church, which we had to go to every single Sunday our entire childhood lives until we were 18 years old, you would know how boring those masses can be, dude. Like, we were so bored and we were just kids. We didn't understand what we were learning. So there would be a lot of like making farting noises and laughing. And of course, we were like one of the front pews. So even if we got in trouble, we would have to walk past every single pew in the entire church to go to the back so that my parents could yell at us. But that was how we would always embarrass our parents, was 100% in church making fart noises with our mouths, because what else were we going to do? We were children. What was the chance you took that? Or I'm sorry, that was from yesterday. How did you embarrass your parents? Go ahead, call in 480-712-9393. Your story will get you in the running for the Avenged Sevenfold and Good Charlotte tickets today.
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14: Valley weather for Friday. Extreme heat warning. Sunny and hot. High 110. Partly cloudy this evening. Overnight low 88. And that's Friday's Valley weather.
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17: 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We got a vehicle on its side there. 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

Doubt, Arizona's alternative. Hey, what's going on? It's Izzy. We are 3.5 minutes away from our first Blow My Mind call of the day. Today, I want to know, how did you embarrass your parents for your chance to win tickets to see Avenged Sevenfold and Good Charlotte next week? And our first call is from Shannon. Stick around to find out exactly how she embarrassed her mom, which, yeah, would mortify me too, okay? Coming up right after Evanescence.

0: Shannon from Glendale. How did you embarrass your parents?
1: Me and my sister would mess with my mom all the time. Like, she would sit here and make, like, horrible jokes, and we'd be like, oh, your mom. And in front of her all the time. And she'd be like, oh, I'm your mom. And then when we got a little bit older, I always held my mom's hand. And at a certain age, she's like, we gotta stop holding hands. People are gonna think we're girlfriends.
0: Oh, my God, and so, what?
1: Yeah, and I would tell her, I'd be like, well, you're lucky because you got a girl that's 20 years younger than you. And then I would sit here and we would get close to people. I would, like, rub her back and sometimes touch her butt.
0: Oh, my God.
1: And she's like, knock it off. And I was like, I'm leaning into it, Mom. I'm leaning into it.
0: Oh, that's actually hilarious. Especially if she's a single mom, because you're totally C-blocking her, dude. That's so funny. How did you embarrass your parents? Tell me your story for your chance to win the Avenged Sevenfold and Good Charlotte tickets. 480-712-9393.

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93.3. Hey, it's Izzy. If you are ever feeling down on yourself, I just want to remind you, ask the people in your life who love you, whether that's friends, maybe even family, coworkers, a significant other, why they love you. 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And a lot of times, you're going to be like, hey, what do you think of me? 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And you're going to be like, why do I feel so down on myself today? 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
21: Valley weather for Friday. Extreme heat warning, sunny and hot, high 110, partly cloudy this evening, overnight low 88. And that's Friday's Valley weather.
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Rose and his alternative. Hey, what's going on? It's Izzy coming up in 2.5 minutes. Our next Blow My Mind call is from Tony and how she embarrassed her parents. And this actually, like, escalated really, really far, dude. Way further than I think she meant for it to. Happening right after Jimmy World. This happened in a video store back in the day. Hang tight.

0: Tony from Phoenix. How did you embarrass your parents?
1: I think I was maybe like 4 or 5, and that's when like Blockbuster Hollywood Video was still around. But I remember being in like, I think it was Hollywood Video, and me and my mom and dad were looking at videos, and it was time to go, and like my dad like grabbed my hand, and I started screaming bloody murder.
0: Oh my
1: like
0: God.
1: He was breaking my arm. Because I didn't want to go for
0: some reason.
1: Oh my God.
0: Oh my God, girl. If the cops were called and they had to like separate you guys and ask you questions, girl.
1: Funny enough, so yes, the cops were called.
0: They were called.
1: The worker heard me screaming and called the police. Wouldn't let my parents leave with me because
0: Stop.
1: They didn't know what was going on. They just
0: Stop.
1: Thought I was being assaulted. I was a small child. I'm in tears screaming.
0: Oh my God.
1: And the cops came. And then, my mom and dad were not happy.
0: Tony, what was your punishment for that?
1: Oh, I didn't get to go anywhere for a long time. They didn't take me nowhere. I got to stay at my grandma's house with all my cousins.
0: Yeah, that was a move. That was a move.
1: Yeah, I didn't go nowhere for a long time.
0: Wow. You were 1 second away from getting CPS called on them, dude. That is horrible. How did you embarrass your parents? Tell me your story to get in the running for these tickets to see Avenged Sevenfold and Good Charlotte next week. 480-712-9393.

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I've got your chance to win tickets not only to the Diamondbacks versus Reds game, but also to see Mount Joy at Arizona Financial Theater tomorrow. So if you're trying to win, two songs away from your shot. 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

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And I have Diamondbacks vs. Reds tickets for you. That is four tickets to that game. You can win all of this stuff right now if you are able to correctly identify what iconic movie this song is from.

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17: Valley weather for Friday. Extreme heat warning, sunny and hot, high 110, partly cloudy this evening, overnight low 88. And that's Friday's Valley weather.
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20: 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Westside 101 southbound at McDowell Road. There's a crash off right and stop and go back to Indian School. 10 westbound off-ramp to Dysart shut down because of an accident. Don't let the oil light add drama. 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
0: 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I've got caller 10 trying to win these Diamondbacks versus Reds and Mount Joy tickets. What is your name?
23: Good morning, Izzy. It's Lucia.
0: Hey, Lucia. Okay, let's hope you get this right since you always get it wrong. Here is a song from an iconic movie. Can you tell me what movie this is from?

0: my dreams.
1: Girl, it is too early for a Titanic. What are you doing? What are you doing? It's a Friday? How could you? How dare you?
2: I know. Sorry to kill the mood a little bit, but I had to make it easy. And you got it, didn't you, Lucia?
1: Not the Titanic, is it?
2: Damn. Oh, so real, though. So real. I know. Sorry for being a downer, but you won. So congratulations, finally.
1: That was so funny. It hit me right in the heart. I'm like, the Titanic.
2: Okay, maybe it wasn't the move, but you know what? I always try to make it easy on a Friday. I'll have more tickets in the game room for you on Monday, but today you can still play Blow My Mind with me to get in the running for the Avenged Sevenfold and Good Charlotte tickets. To play, just call in and tell me, how did you embarrass your parents? 480-712-9393.

93.3. Hey, it's Izzy. 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Something that really truly bothers them. Well, Megan decided she was going to use that to her advantage against her dad in our next Blow My Mind call. Today, I want to know, how did you embarrass your parents? And oh, ho, ho, ho, was his day ruined? Coming up right after Nirvana.

0: Megan from Phoenix, how did you embarrass your parents?
1: I went to Chili's with my dad one time, and we were sitting at the bar eating dinner, and when he went to the bathroom, I told the bartender, can you, like, hold the check for a while? It's my dad's birthday, and I want them to come sing to him. And so he gets back from the bathroom, and the bartender's, like, not bringing us our check, and he's getting irritated, being like, they're holding us hostage here.
0: Oh,
1: my
0: God.
1: I want to go home. And then all of a sudden, here comes the clapping from out from the kitchen, and he gets this big smile on his face, and he looks at me, and he's like, oh, some sucker. And then they come to him, and he was like, mortified that he's like a 50-year-old man, and everyone's singing happy birthday to him.
0: Celebrating his birthday at Chili's.
1: My favorite is he just like, he thinks it's the funniest thing. Some sucker's getting sung to at Chili's, and then it turned out to be him.
0: That's actually genius. Oh my God. I love that you knew how much he was going to hate it.
1: Oh yeah. My dad was the grumpiest man I've ever met in my life, and
0: oh my
1: it was by
0: God.
1: Far the best moment.
0: That's why you were brought into his life, to bring him joy. You're supposed to bring
1: to
0: the joy
1: his
0: to his life.
1: Yes.
0: Funny. You went straight for his Achilles. You did not even hold back. How did you embarrass your parents? Why don't you tell me your story to get in the running for these Avenged Sevenfold and Good Charlotte tickets? 480-712-9393.

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8: Valley weather for Friday. Extreme heat warning, sunny and hot, high 110, partly cloudy this evening, overnight low 88. And that's Friday's Valley weather.
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Jumper, Third Eye Blind. It's Alt-AZ 93.3. Good morning. Happy Friday. It's Izzy. The sky is clear over here, at least. The weather is beautiful. I hope you're starting your Friday off right. And I've got another Blow My Mind call coming up in 3.5 minutes. Today, I want to know, how did you embarrass your parents? We've got Cody's story coming up next. And this is actually a story of revenge on his father from something he did to embarrass him when he was younger. Coming up right after 7:41.

0: Cody from Buckeye. How did you embarrass your parents?
1: Sorry, this is a revenge story.
0: Okay.
1: So, I don't know if you remember, but a few years ago I called in and I was the guy that my dad embarrassed me in the parking lot by holding his hand.
0: Oh, yes. I do remember this. Oh, my God.
1: Okay. All right. So, 30 years later, we have a revenge story.
0: Okay.
1: So my dad's getting ready to turn 60, and this is about 6 months prior to his birthday. I had the idea to start calling and requesting information from retirement homes.
0: Oh, my God.
1: But I put his name and his address and his information. I probably called a total of like 300 across the nation.
0: Oh, my God.
1: And my family and I went down there for his birthday, and we're sitting at the table. And I said, hey, I have a quick question. Like, have you been getting mail from retirement homes? And it clicked in his head. And he's like, oh, my gosh, was that you? I've got so much junk mail. And I guess he was getting paid.

0: My mom was like, if you ever do that to me, like, I'm disowning you.
1: That's funny. And I just sounded like a bird. All right. How did you embarrass your parents? Tell me your story to get in the running for the Event Sevenfold and Good Charlotte tickets today. 480-712-9393.

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1: Okay, I'm getting kind of sick of all the feedback on my personality today.
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girl Mo from Middays recently had Paris Jackson in the studio with her. Not only did they have some really good talks, but she even performed some songs. Go ahead and check it out at AltAZ933 on Instagram. We're going to be slowly posting those moments from the interview and, of course, from her live set as well. So go check that out at AltAZ933 on our Instagram and our Facebook. And coming up here in 3.5 minutes, our next Blow My Mind call is from Nicole. Today, I want to know, how did you embarrass your parents? Her story is actually hilarious. It didn't happen to her, but it happened to a young cousin in church when he had said something very inappropriate. Coming up right after Kryptonite.

0: Nicole from Phoenix, how did you embarrass your parents?
1: So, full disclosure, this is actually my older cousin, but I use this story all the time because he is such a sweetheart, and this is just kind of really embarrassing for him. I won't say his name, so I'll be nice there. My dad's side of the family is very, very Catholic and very, very religious, and I was not raised that way. He was. So that gives a little bit of context of how extra embarrassing this was.
0: Yeah.
1: But he was a toddler, like about 2 or 3, learning like how to talk to people and how you introduce yourself and say thank you and nice to meet you and stuff like that. And he was watching his parents walk around. I believe it was church function, at least people that were in their church, and they were introducing themselves and then saying, and then this is, and I won't say his name. And anyway, so then he was paying attention to that, and then when they came to him the next time, he said, my name is, you know, whatever, and he goes, this is my dad, and then he pointed down and he said, this is his penis.
0: No!
1: Yeah, because, you know, you're also that age where you're learning, you know, differences.
0: Yes!
1: Because you have tons of questions. And he is, like, the sweetest, most awesome guy.
0: Oh, my God.
1: Like, he is, like, he would never hurt a fly. Like, he doesn't insult anybody.
0: Oh, my God.
1: And it's just so funny because he's an innocent baby, you know?
0: But, yes. And even, like, I grew up in that Catholic church environment, dude. Like, that. That's not.
1: Yeah.
0: People would be like, oh, my God.
1: Yeah.
0: My parents would have been mortified if that came out of my mouth in church. What about you? How did you embarrass your parents? Tell me your story for your chance to win the Avenged Sevenfold and Good Charlotte tickets. I'm giving them away in less than an hour. 480-712-9393.
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19: Valley weather for Friday. Extreme heat warning. Sunny and hot. High 110. Partly cloudy this evening. Overnight low 88. And that's Friday's Valley weather.
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Chili Peppers, Alt AZ 93.3. Hey, good morning. Happy Friday. It is Izzy. Do not forget, we are tapping that track in the Alt AZ app anytime we hear an artist from Austin City Limits so that you can win tickets to go to Austin City Limits. We will also take care of your tickets to there and, of course, your hotel. And if tickets to there didn't make sense to you, I mean your airfare. It's Friday, okay? I'm tired. All right, coming up in 3.5 minutes, our next Blow My Mind call is from Brandy. Stick around to hear how she embarrassed her parents at a pageant when she was much, much younger. Also, go tap that track in the Alt AZ app right now. I'm just going to give you a freebie. Here's the Killers. Go tap that track for your chance to win that Austin City Limits trip. Out of my

0: Mandy from Glendale. How did you embarrass your parents?
1: This ended up embarrassing everybody involved. When I was about 13 years old, my stepsister wanted to join a pageant, so I had to go with her because she was too scared. Everything was going great. We both got into the pageant, but what nobody accounted for was I have stage fright.
0: Okay.
1: So they always ask a question, and their question to a bunch of 13-year-old girls was, who do you look up to the most and why? I had this fantastic answer of my grandmother because she came to this country from Norway, and she made something of herself, and she brought her family and everything.
0: Aww.
1: And as soon as I looked out into, like, all the people, I went blank, and I ended up answering Britney Spears because she teaches you how to handle being famous. And my dad does not let me live that down. He was like, I felt the eyes on me as soon as those words came out of your mouth. Because I was over here, that's my daughter. And then I'm over here like, that's my daughter.
0: That is hilarious. Oh, my God. Oh, yeah, you would have been Britney Spears' life
1: now
0: with that answer, though.
1: But this was like 24, 26 years ago, and I still like don't live it down at all with him.
0: Girl, it is rare that Britney Spears is ever the wrong answer, let me just say. I love that memory so much. What about you? How did you embarrass your parents? You got 20 minutes to get your story in the running for the event. Sevenfold and Good Charlotte tickets, 480-712-9393.

0: Canada's alternative.
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0: Cannons.
1: Turnstile. Rufus Du Sol.
0: Lord.
1: Lola Young. Kings of Leon.
0: The XX.
1: Bleachers. And dozens more bands that make every step between stages worth it.
2: I can already see the stages. I can almost hear the guitars. I know exactly where you're headed. See you on the flight home.

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11: Valley weather for Friday. Extreme heat warning. Sunny and hot. High 110. Partly cloudy this evening. Overnight low 88. And that's Friday's Valley weather.
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0: 93.3. Hey, what's going on? It's Izzy. Mo just dropped in. She is shoving a giant burrito down her throat right now. Also, we were just talking about Paris Jackson and the interview she recently did with her. So make sure you go check out at AltAZ93 on our Instagram and our Facebook, too. Is it on the Facebook? And the YouTube to see the interview. And, of course, she even did a live session in here.
1: Yeah.
0: Playing her music. So go check that out at AltAZ933. We are going to be trickling out some of those posts as you can see some integral parts of that interview. Ooh, did I just use integral in like a casual sense? Who am I? Yeah. Coming up here in two songs. All right, I'm going to announce the winner of Blow My Mind today, who gets to go to the Avenged Sevenfold and Good Charlotte show. Hang tight. What a good song. Cranberry's Dreams. It's AltAZ.

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0: Salt AZ. Hey, what's going on? It is Izzy, and it is finally time to announce the winner today of Blow My Mind. I wanted to know, for your chance to win the Avenged Sevenfold and Good Charlotte tickets to see them next week, how have you embarrassed your parents? Here is the winner for today.
1: I think I was maybe like 4 or 5, and that's when like Blockbuster Hollywood Video was still around. But I remember being in like, I think it was Hollywood Video, and me and my mom and dad were looking at videos, and it was time to go, and like my dad like grabbed my hand, and I started screaming bloody murder.
0: Oh my
1: God. He was breaking my arm. Because I didn't want to go for
0: some
1: reason.
0: Oh my God, girl. If the cops were called and they had to like separate you guys and ask you questions, girl.
1: Funny enough,
0: so
1: yes, the cops were called.
0: They were called.
1: The worker heard me screaming and called the police. Wouldn't let my parents leave with me because
0: Stop.
1: They didn't know what was going on. They just thought I was being assaulted. I was a small child. I'm in tears screaming.
0: Oh my God.
1: The cops came. And then, my mom and dad were not happy.
0: Tony, what was your punishment for that?
1: Oh, I didn't get to go anywhere for a long time. They didn't take me nowhere. I got to stay at my grandma's house with all my cousins.
0: Yeah, that was a move. That was a move.
1: Yeah, I didn't go nowhere for a long time.
0: Wow. Tony from Phoenix, congratulations. You are the winner of the tickets today to see Avenged Sevenfold and Good Charlotte next week. Thanks to everybody who called in with your stories. I'm excited to hear them on Monday when I give you a new topic for your chance to win new tickets. Also, Mo is up next with tons of stuff for you to win, and we're at 93 minutes of nonstop alt. And she just burped really freaking loud. Happy Friday. Hope that burrito tasted as good coming up as it did going down. Here's to Belle. Have a good weekend. See ya.

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Julia Wolf in my room. It's new music inside 93 minutes and nonstop all on the Mo Show. Good morning, y'all. I guess a little bit of rest did help my voice. I sound so much better than I did yesterday, but I still got that scratchiness. It's okay, though. I'm going to get through it. After this weekend, I'm going to be normal AF on Monday. But we got to talk about what you can win before this weekend. In an hour, I'm going to hook you up with those $50 gift cards to Luna Grill Mediterranean Kitchen. These are my last and final gift cards. So you're going to want to stick around. 11:07 is when we'll do that. Plus, I still have your tickets to The Offspring at the Arizona State Fair and your My Chemical Romance tickets. They're coming up here real soon. So we'll do that just before one on the Mo Show. Let's keep it going. Sublime on Alt-AZ. Thanks for hanging.

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Man, got some pretty dope song choices for your Alt 2K, if I do say so myself. Granted, I did pick these songs, but now you got to go and pick which one you want to hear. And the song with the most votes by two, we'll play after two for your Alt 2K song of the day. We got Gym Class Heroes, Cupid's Chokehold. Further Seems Forever, covering NSYNC's Bye Bye Bye. Love that one. Or you could choose Foo Fighters' Low. All right, get those votes in. You can find them on our Alt AZ Instagram stories.

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1: All right, so I had to do a little research for the request today from Adam in Scottsdale, who hit me up on the app asking to play this band or this song called Cold. I guess Dustin used it for the Smash or Trash this last week. So I had to go back into the archives on the Instagrams, and it turns out it's actually one of my favorite songs right now from one of my favorite bands that I'm just currently obsessed with, and that's Dead Poets Society. The song is called Cold. So I'm going to pop that on now. Thanks so much, Adam, for your request. The rest of you.

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All right, we're taking care of your hotel, your flights, and tickets to the show just for tapping tracks from bands that are performing at ACL, like Kings of Leon, Blue Brigada, Lola Young, Lord, 21 Pilots, Chainsmokers, so many others. 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All right, hit me up if you want to win this gift card, 480-712-9393.

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10: Valley weather for Friday. Extreme heat warning, sunny and hot, high 110, partly cloudy this evening, overnight low 88. And that's Friday's Valley weather.
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to Daisha out in Phoenix, picking up my $50 gift card to Luna Grill Mediterranean Kitchen with a brand new location open in Phoenix this time off 99th Avenue and Indian School. 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

So I know you don't always get to pick the songs, but when it comes to the Alt 2K, you at least get to vote for one that you love the most to get played after two. 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Whichever one of those you love the most, go and vote for it right now. 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Right now, Dexter and the Moonrocks, Freaking Out.

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12: Valley weather for Friday. Extreme heat warning, sunny and hot. High 110. Partly cloudy this evening. Overnight low 88. And that's Friday's Valley weather.
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That's Bush right there, Machine Head on Arizona's Alternative. It's Mo. So did you see that Hey Arnold is coming to the Van Buren? And yes, I'm talking about the Nickelodeon cartoon about the kid with the football head. It really looks interesting. We're going to talk about it in your Nerdgasm news. Plus, the God of War series have finally found a new Kratos. All right, it's all coming up right after Evanescence on The Mo Show. Hang tight.

0: really hope that you love being reminded of how old you actually are. Because everything from our childhood is basically celebrating some sort of anniversary. Like the cartoon, Hey Arnold. It's turning 30 this year. And to celebrate, the music of Hey Arnold is going on tour.
1: Move it, football head!
0: Yeah, we have award-winning composer Jim Lang and the PS 118 All-Stars are taking the unforgettable theme music, original songs, and score for Hey Arnold across the U.S., with one of the dates actually taking place right here in Phoenix at the Van Buren. Along with the music, they're going to show multimedia visuals from the cartoon and stories behind the music. Plus, they even have a special appearance from Hey Arnold creator, Craig Bartlett. If this is right up your alley, then you've got to get your tickets on the Van Buren website or the Live Nation website so that we can get to see the music of Hey Arnold live on November 30th. Okay, real quick though, I do have an update on the new God of War series. You know, for months now, we've been talking about Ryan Hurst getting injured. He was originally supposed to play Kratos, and now they need to find somebody to replace him. Well, they found the person, even though we kind of had an idea it was going to be this person. And it's Dave Bautista.
2: We leave no one behind, except maybe you.
0: You know, as much as I want to be upset about this, I can't. I know he's the best pick, but I just want casting or Hollywood or whatever to just use some different actors, not the same 10 ones that we've been seeing in every movie. But if there's any movie or series that Dave Bautista should be in that involves war, it should be him playing Marcus Fenix in Gears of War.
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20: Valley weather for Friday. Extreme heat warning, sunny and hot, high 110, partly cloudy this evening, overnight low 88. And that's Friday's Valley weather.
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Meanwhile, coming up, another shot at those My Chemical Romance tickets and tickets to see The Offspring at the Arizona State Fair. You'll get to choose between one of those if you get all three bands and songs correct in Music Mashup coming up here at 12:55.

So we got a new album from Weezer today. It's the Gold album, available wherever you stream your music. But I'm starting to think that they're running out of colors to name their albums, to the point where I think they're going to have to start digging into more niche colors, like in the Crayola box. So hopefully we'll be getting a macaroni and cheese album very soon. Maybe it's the Kraft album.

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9: 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Valley weather for Friday. Extreme heat warning, sunny and hot, high 110, partly cloudy this evening, overnight low 88. And that's Friday's Valley weather.
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0: Did you guys watch that new Travis Barker documentary? I saw it last week. Oh my gosh, it was so good. It was so heartfelt and it was so tragic, but still a really, really good documentary. If you haven't checked it out yet, it's on Hulu. I highly suggest it. And I highly suggest that you get your phones ready. It's time to play.
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0: 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Changing
1: You're happy when I'm on my...
0: Ooh, remember, I need the band name and I need the song name in the order that I just played them. Here we go one more time.
1: You're happy when I'm on my...
0: All right, there you have it. That's today's Music Mashup. Get them all correct and I'll let you pick your tickets to My Chemical Romance or to go see this band. It's The Offspring. Good luck. It's Alt-A-Z. Show me.

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0: today your chance at My Chemical Romance tickets or tickets to see The Offspring at the Arizona State Fair. They're up for grabs. If you could tell me what these three bands and songs are. Changing everything. You're happy when I'm on my... Okay, that's today's music mashup. Give me a call to make your guesses. Don't send me a message through the AltaZ app. I'm not going to get to it. I want you to call me, 480-712-9393. Right now, Jaden on the line. What do you think these songs are? And bands, of course.
1: So the first one is The Cranberries.
0: What's the song?
1: First one is The Cranberries. The last one is Should I Stay or Should I Go, I believe.
0: From? Band name, song name, mama.
2: The Cranberries.
1: So the first one's Cranberries Dream.
0: Okay.
1: The last one.
2: The Clash.
1: The Clash.
2: Should I stay or should I go?
1: Okay. It's the last one.
0: What's the middle one? You're all jumbled.
1: The middle one.
0: Yeah, me jumbled.
2: Flush by Stone Temple Pilots.
0: Ooh, I do love that song, but I don't love telling you they're incorrect. Say goodbye. All right, 480-712-9393. Give me a call to make your guesses on those three bands and songs for your chance to see MCR or The Offspring.

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1: All right, my cutie patooties, I've got My Chemical Romance tickets up for grabs. They're going to be at Chase Field with Jimmy Eat World Sunday, September 6th. Which, by the way, Jimmy Eat World celebrating 25 years of their album Bleed American. So I'm assuming they're going to perform that in its entirety, which is a great album to watch. Or you can go and see The Offspring at the Arizona State Fair October 16th. Your choice. 480-712-9393 if you can tell me these three bands and songs. Changing it.
2: You're happy when I'm on my...
1: Alrighty, let me give you that number one more time. 480-712-9393. Give me a call to make your guesses. And if you get them right, you get to pick your ticket. Right now, Janelle on the line. What you got for me, babe?
3: The Cranberries, Dreams, Offspring, Gone Away.
1: Okay.
3: And The Clash, Should I Stay or Should I Go?
1: Oh my gosh. Janelle... undefeated yet again. You got him correct. Congrats. Now the hard part. What are you trying to see? You trying to go to My Chemical Romance or Jimmy World or to go see The Offspring at the Arizona State Fair?
3: My Chemical Romance.
1: And go you shall. All right. Have fun. Enjoy that show coming up here in just a few short weeks. My gosh, we're almost through August. Now, let's get caller 10 hooked up with these Arizona State Fair tickets to see The Offspring Friday, October 16th, 480-712-9393. Good luck. It's Alt AZ.
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5: 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Turnstile. Rufus Du Sol. Lorde. Lola Young. Kings of Leon. The XX. Bleachers. And dozens more bands that make every step between stages worth it.
6: I can already see the stages. I can almost hear the guitars. I know exactly where you're headed. See you on the flight home.

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16: Valley weather for Friday. Extreme heat warning, sunny and hot, high 110, partly cloudy this evening, overnight low 88. And that's Friday's Valley weather.
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out of all three of your song choices for your Alt 2K, there's one that's definitely not going to get played. It won't even have enough time to catch up. And that song is Further Seems Forever, covering NSYNC's Bye Bye Bye. Aww. Now, don't get me wrong, solid cover, not super popular, but if you get a chance, you should definitely check it out. I don't know if we're going to check it out for the Alt 2K, but we might be checking out Foo Fighters' Low, sitting at 33%, or more likely, Gym Class Heroes' Cupid's Chokehold at 60%. If you haven't voted for one of these songs, you got a little bit of time left. I'll shut down the polls at 2, and you can find them right now on our Alt AZ Instagram stories.

Hey, so have you had a chance to get out of town this summer? If not, we got one for you. A chance for a two-night stay at the Fontainebleau Las Vegas. Plus, they're tossing in $150 in resort credits for you. And how you win that? Easy. You're doing it now, streaming on the Altaze app. I hope, at least. If not, why aren't you? You could be winning so much stuff. 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
9: Valley weather for Friday. Extreme heat warning, sunny and hot, high 110, partly cloudy this evening, overnight low 88. And that's Friday's Valley weather.
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right, two things coming up. One is a tappable track for your chance to go to Austin City Limits. All right, when you hear it, just open up your AltAZ app and start tapping away. And then in 12 minutes, you're winning Alt2K Song of the Day.

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2: All right, I'm not going to waste any more time because I am very excited to play your winning Alt 2K song of the day. 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But which one am I playing? Is it Further Seems Forever, Bye Bye Bye, an NSYNC cover? Or do we have Foo Fighters, Low? If not that, Gym Class Heroes, Cupid's Chokehold. I think it's no surprise that this one won. 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
12: Valley weather for Friday. Extreme heat warning, sunny and hot, high 110. Partly cloudy this evening, overnight low 88. And that's Friday's Valley weather.
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So I think we have a show, like at least one, every night until the end of August. And I'm going to tell you all about them in your concert calendar, but we'll get to that right after Temper City. 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
1: All right, tonight we got Pepper and the Movement over at Marquee Theater, while tomorrow night Mountain Joy will be at Arizona Financial Theater. Then right back there on Sunday will be Tori Amos. Then on Tuesday the 25th, Social D will be at Arizona Financial Theater with the Descendants in the Chats. Then on Thursday, August 27th, finally, we got that Avenged Sevenfold and Good Charlotte show out at Talking Stick Resort Amphitheater. Then on Saturday, back at TSRA, we got Empire of the Sun, which is August 29th. Then Monday, August 31st, Faye Ferris will be at the Rebel Lounge. While that next night, on September 1st, Brandon Flowers is taking over the Van Buren.
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longest work week ever. Am I right? Okay, that's not true. I only got to hang out with you for 2 days this week. But next week, it's on. All 5 days, you're welcome. And hopefully with a better voice. I'm sure it'll get better as I rest it over the weekend. But I hope you have a wonderful weekend. I'm going to get on out of here. Dustin's up next to take care of you on your ride home. Plus, try and get you hooked up with $3,000 with Destination 14. So stick around for the different ways that you can win, and we'll tell you all of that. Other than that, I'll catch you on Monday. You know the drill. Same old time. Same mo show. It sounds so much better today.

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13: Valley weather for Friday. Extreme heat warning, sunny and hot, high 110, partly cloudy this evening, overnight low 88. And that's Friday's Valley weather.
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looking forward to tonight having a little watch party at my house. We're going to check out the new 21 Pilots concert film, More Than We Ever Imagined. Been waiting forever to see that. Then maybe some night swims after. Tomorrow we've got the alt session with Mountain Joy at Foundry Hotel, downtown Phoenix. And tomorrow night we're taking the Pet Bar team bowling, which should be a good time. Should be a fun weekend. Hopefully yours will be too. Cranberry is getting us started today on Alt-AZ. Thank you for listening. We appreciate it. Happy Friday.

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13: Valley weather for Friday. There's an extreme heat warning. Partly cloudy this evening. Overnight low 88. Sunny and hot tomorrow. High 111. And that's Friday's Valley weather.
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So welcome to being here.

0: Salt AZ 93.3. I'm Dustin. I have tickets to both Jack Johnson and Gin Blossoms, and you're going to win both around 4:07. Then another text code for my $3,000 destination at 4:25. And for your ride home rewind today, a song for anyone who gets way too much screen time. So all of us, that's at 5 o'clock. But right now, it's time for your random fact of the day. And it goes like this. People tend to find others more attractive when they appear interested in them. Social psychologists call this reciprocal liking. People feel a safe and positive boost when someone shows interest in them. That good feeling often turns into finding the other person more charming or attractive. Just as long as you're not too creepy expressing that interest.
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14: Valley weather for Friday. There's an extreme heat warning. Partly cloudy this evening. Overnight low 88. Sunny and hot tomorrow. High 111. And that's Friday's Valley weather.
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I'll get you another text code for my $3,000 destination here in the next 20 minutes. But right now, I have tickets to see Gin Blossoms at Arizona State Fair October 2nd, and then Jack Johnson at Talking Stick Resort Amphitheater October 6th. Going to caller 10, 480-712-9393. Here's new music from Somber, My Body Isn't Ready on Alt-AZ.

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22: Valley weather for Friday. There's an extreme heat warning. Partly cloudy this evening. Overnight low 88. Sunny and hot tomorrow. High 111. And that's Friday's Valley weather.
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Avondale. God, she's been cleaning up lately. She just scored my Jim Blossoms and Jack Johnson tickets. We'll have plenty more of those as we get closer to those show dates. But right now, I need to get you another text code for Destination 14. That's a $3,000 prize we want to hand you so you can get out of town and go have some fun, courtesy of Valley Toyota Dealers. There's two other ways to get entered on the AltAZ app this weekend. Check the listener reward section for those. And the more of these entries you rack up this month, the better your chances of winning this prize. Each one of these text codes counts as its own entry as well. And I'll have more codes for you all next week right around the same time. Your code today is BOAT. Text that to the request line right now, 480-712-9393. BOAT.

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1: 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Then they leave. And somehow, I'm the only one who doesn't get a wristband.
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8: Recently, our company softball team lost the big game by one run. Then Dale tried to console us with the quote, "Winning isn't everything." Dale's a loser. I play to win, like early payout from Bet365. If my team goes up big, I get paid out instantly, even if they blow the lead later.
9: Sound familiar, Dale?
8: 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Winning is everything. Gambling problem? Call 1-800-NEXT-STEP. 21 plus only. Must be physically located in Arizona. T&Cs apply. In-app only.
10: Valley weather for Friday. There's an extreme heat warning. Partly cloudy this evening. Overnight low 88. Sunny and hot tomorrow. High 111. And that's Friday's Valley weather.
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12: Between one meeting ending early and the next one starting late, there's a break with your name on it. So treat your snack attack with a KitKat. Crispy wafer, creamy chocolate, and that satisfying snap. It's the break you totally deserve. Make your next break a Kit Kat.
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Alt-AZ Flight 4 sending you out to Austin City Limits. If not, I've got another one during this 93 minutes of nonstop alt, which is just getting started, and plenty of tracks to tap all weekend long. And each one you tap is another entry. So the more you tap, the more entries you have, the better your chances of winning this trip. 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

For your ride home rewind today, we're going to try to settle an old school debate about whether a particular song is punk or not. We'll find out in 6 minutes on Alt-AZ.